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0: So, what did you miss if you missed the Wise Man in the Morning on Big 98.1?
1: Ben Fratello working over at Island Park Middle School. Knew the name of that tune. Studio, Phil Collins Classic. Won the West Side Story, Kiwi Playhouse tickets. And qualified for Steve Winwood, John Fogarty Jones Beach tickets. Your chance to get it in the morning, 8:30, if you can name that tune with a Wise Man. How about the impossible trivia question? Nearly 10% of us say we can do this for nearly 24 hours. What is it? Scrolling on your phone constantly. Aaron Maraglia over at Teachers Federal Credit Union knew it. Won the Ed Sheeran ticket. Are these the best fans of the 90s? Super Soaker, Nintendo, Game Boy, and the Macarena. Give me yours. And Olivia and Liam. For the most 7 straight year, most popular baby names in America. And Ringo's the oldest rocker out this summer. He's 85. He'll be on tour.

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0: So, what did you miss if you missed the Wise Man in the Morning on Big 98.1?
1: Ben Fratello working over at Island Park Middle School. Knew the name of that tune. Susu Studio, Phil Collins Classic. Won a West Side Story Kiwi Playhouse tickets and qualified for Steve Winwood, John Fogerty, Jones Beach tickets. Your chance again in the morning, 8:30, if you can name that tune with the Wise Man. How about the impossible trivia question? Nearly 10% of us say we can do this for nearly 24 hours. What is it? Scrolling on your phone constantly. Aaron Maraglia over at Teachers Federal Credit Union knew it, won the Ed Sheeran ticket. Are these the best fans of the 90s? Super Soaker, Nintendo, Game Boy, and the Macarena. Give me yours. And Olivia and Liam for the most seventh straight year, most popular baby names in America. And Ringo's the oldest rocker out this summer. He's 85. He'll be on tour.

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1: 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S-H-A-K-I-R-A. 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
5: Jeff Fratello working over at Island Park Middle School. Do the name of that tune. Studio, Phil Collins Classic. Won a West Side Story, Kiwi Playhouse tickets, and qualified for Steve Winwood, John Fogerty, Jones Beach tickets. Your chance to get in the morning 8:30 if you can name that tune with a wise man. How about the impossible trivia question? Nearly 10% of us say we can do this for nearly 24 hours. What is it? Scrolling on your phone constantly. Aaron Maraglia over at Teachers Federal Credit Union knew it. Won the Ed Sheeran ticket. Are these the best fans of the 90s? Super Soaker, Nintendo, Game Boy, and the Macarena. Give me yours and a Olivia and Liam for the most seventh straight year, most popular baby names in America. And Ringo's the oldest rocker out this summer. He's 85. He'll be on tour.

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0: Well, baby, I went down and got it for you.

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1: Beth Fratello working over at Island Park Middle School. Knew the name of that tune. Studio, Phil Collins Classic. Won the West Side Story, Kiwi Playhouse tickets. And qualified for Steve Winwood, John Fogarty Jones Beach tickets. Your chance to get in the morning 8:30 if you can name that tune with a wise man. How about the impossible trivia question? Nearly 10% of us say we can do this for nearly 24 hours. What is it? Scrolling on your phone constantly. Aaron Maraglia over at Teachers Federal Credit Union knew it. Won the Ed Sheeran ticket. Are these the best fans of the 90s? Super Soaker, Nintendo, Game Boy, and the Macarena. Give me yours. And Olivia and Liam. For the most seventh straight year, most popular baby names in America. And Ringo's the oldest rocker out this summer. He's 85. He'll be on tour.

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0: So, what did you miss if you missed the Wise Man in the Morning on Big 98.1?
1: Pep Fratello working over at Island Park Middle School. Knew the name of that tune. Susu Studio, Phil Collins Classic. Won the West Side Story, Gateway Playhouse tickets. And qualified for Steve Winwood, John Fogerty, Jones Beach tickets. Your chance again in the morning, 8:30, if you can name that tune with the Wise Man. How about the impossible trivia question? Nearly 10% of us say we can do this for nearly 24 hours. What is it? Scrolling on your phone constantly. Aaron Maraglia over at Teachers Federal Credit Union knew it. Won the Ed Sheeran ticket. Are these the best fans of the 90s? Super Soaker, Nintendo, Game Boy, and the Macarena. Give me yours. And Olivia and Liam for the most seventh straight year, most popular baby names in America. And Ringo's the oldest rocker out this summer. He's 85. He'll be on tour.

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18: Let me rock it, that's all I wanna do. Shaka Khan, let me rock it, let me rock Shaka Khan. 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
1: Beth Fratello working over at Island Park Middle School. The name of that tune, Susu Studio, Phil Collins Classic, won the West Side Story Gateway Playhouse tickets, and qualified for Steve Winwood, John Fogerty, Jones Beach tickets. Your chance again in the morning, 8:30, if you can name that tune with a wise man. How about the impossible trivia question? Nearly 10% of us say we can do this for nearly 24 hours. What is it? Scrolling on your phone constantly. Aaron Maraglia over at Teachers Federal Credit Union knew it, won the Ed Sheeran ticket. Are these the best fans of the 90s, Super Soaker, Nintendo, Game Boy, and the Macarena. Give me yours. And Olivia and Liam for the most seventh straight year, most popular baby names in America. And Ringo's the oldest rocker out this summer. He's 85. He'll be on tour.

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1: Catch the Wiseman at Nissan 112 of Patchogue on Saturday, May 16th from noon to 2. Come on out, have some fun. Yes, a little beanie on my head, a red, white, and blue jacket, and some free Freedom Fest tickets. Yeah, those are the Crew Chief Fireworks tickets for July 3rd, the American 250 celebration, biggest in Suffolk County, with Suffolk County Executive Ed Romaine, and of course, Brookhaven Supervisor Dan Panica. 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
0: So, what did you miss if you missed the Wise Man in the Morning on Big 98.1?
1: Ben Fratello working over at Island Park Middle School. Knew the name of that tune. Studio, Phil Collins Classic. Won the West Side Story Kiwi Playhouse tickets and qualified for Steve Winwood, John Fogerty, Jones Beach tickets. Your chance again in the morning, 8:30, if you can name that tune with the Wise Man. How about the impossible trivia question? Nearly 10% of us say we can do this for nearly 24 hours. What is it? Scrolling on your phone constantly. Aaron Maraglia over at Teachers Federal Credit Union knew it. Won the Ed Sheeran ticket. Are these the best fans of the 90s? Super Soaker, Nintendo, Game Boy, and the Macarena. Give me yours. And Olivia and Liam for the most seventh straight year, most popular baby names in America. And Ringo's the oldest rocker out this summer. He's 85. He'll be on tour.

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0: So, what did you miss if you missed the Wise Man in the Morning on Big 98.1?
1: Beth Rotella working over at Island Park Middle School. Knew the name of that tune. Susu Studio, Phil Collins Classic. Won a West Side Story, Kiwi Playhouse tickets. And qualified for Steve Winwood, John Fogerty, Jones Beach tickets. Your chance again in the morning, 8:30, if you can name that tune with the Wise Man. How about the impossible trivia question? Nearly 10% of us say we can do this for nearly 24 hours. What is it? Scrolling on your phone constantly. Aaron Maraglia over at Teachers Federal Credit Union knew it, won the Ed Sheeran ticket. Are these the best fans of the 90s? Super Soaker, Nintendo, Game Boy, and the Macarena. Give me yours. And Olivia and Liam for the most seventh straight year, most popular baby names in America. And Ringo's the oldest rocker out this summer. He's 85. He'll be on tour.
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0: 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We've got plenty of them to play for you next on Big 98.1.
1: 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All you got to do is text the word Shakira. S-H-A-K-I-R-A. You got it, Shakira. 631-676-4200. The wise man's hips don't lie. Go ahead and do it now. Shakira, 631-676-4200. Good luck. Brought to you by the Long Island State Veterans Home, carried for America's heroes.
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3: Ben Fratello working over at Island Park Middle School. Knew the name of that tune. Susu Studio, Phil Collins Classic. Won the West Side Story, Gateway Playhouse tickets. And qualified for Steve Winwood, John Fogerty, Jones Beach tickets. Your chance again in the morning, 8:30, if you can name that tune with the Wise Man. How about the impossible trivia question? Nearly 10% of us say we can do this for nearly 24 hours. What is it? Scrolling on your phone constantly. Aaron Maraglia over at Teachers Federal Credit Union knew it, won the Ed Sheeran ticket. Are these the best fans of the 90s? Super Soaker, Nintendo, Game Boy, and the Macarena. Give me yours. And Olivia and Liam for the most seventh straight year, most popular baby names in America. And Ringo's the oldest rocker out this summer. He's 85. He'll be on tour.

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1: Catch a wise man at Nissan 112 of Patchogue on Saturday, May 16th from noon to 2. Come on out, have some fun. Yes, a little beanie on my head, a red, white, and blue jacket, and some free Freedom Fest tickets. Yeah, those are the Crew Chief fireworks tickets for July 3rd, the American 250 celebration, biggest in Suffolk County, with Suffolk County Executive Ed Romaine, and of course, Brookhaven Supervisor Dan Panico. 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
1: Ben Fratello working over at Island Park Middle School. Knew the name of that tune. Studio, Phil Collins Classic. Won the West Side Store Gateway Playhouse tickets and qualified for Steve Winwood, John Fogerty, Jones Beach tickets. Your chance to get in the morning 8:30 if you can name that tune with the Wise Man. How about the impossible trivia question? Nearly 10% of us say we can do this for nearly 24 hours. What is it? Scrolling on your phone constantly. Aaron Maraglia over at Teachers Federal Credit Union knew it. Won the Ed Sheeran ticket. Are these the best fans of the 90s? Super Soaker, Nintendo, Game Boy, and the Macarena. Give me yours. And Olivia and Liam for the most seventh straight year, most popular baby names in America. And Ringo's the oldest rocker out this summer. He's 85. He'll be on tour.

Love Long Island's greatest hits? Well, we've got plenty of them to play for you next on Big Hits 98.1. 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
1: Catch a wise man at Nissan 112 of Patchogue on Saturday, May 16th from noon to 2. Come on out, have some fun. Yes, a little beanie on my head, the red, white, and blue jacket, and some free Freedom Fest tickets. Yeah, those are the crew chief fireworks tickets for July 3rd, the America 250 celebration, biggest in Suffolk County, with Suffolk County Executive Ed Romaine, and of course, Brookhaven Supervisor Dan Panic. 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
5: Fox News, I'm Ted Linder. President Trump on his way to China, where he'll meet with leader Xi Jinping. The president says he'll ask for his cooperation to reopen the Strait of Hormuz.
6: He did say he's going to have a long talk with him about it, noting, though, that China is the largest buyer of Iranian crude oil.
7: We've had no problem, and he's been a friend of mine. He's been somebody that we get along with.
6: Trump says the ceasefire with Iran is on life support.
5: Fox's Aisha Hosni and Shelley Capito had the backing of President Trump's won the Republican nomination for U.S. Senate in West Virginia. Democrats nominating Rachel Anderson. Carol Miller won the Republican nomination for U.S. House in West Virginia's 1st Congressional District. Vince George won on the Democrat side. In Nebraska, Pete Ricketts won the Republican nomination for Senate. Cindy Burbank won the Democrat nomination in the governor's race in Nebraska. Jim Pillen wins the Republican nomination, while Lynn Walls wins for the Democrats. 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

0: Wednesday. The Wise Man's in a great mood. Stevie Wonder's birthday. Got to play some Stevie classics this morning. Cloudy, windy, 62. Those winds 30, 35 miles an hour this evening. Rain after midnight tonight. Low down around 52. Tomorrow morning, rain and out of here. High 60. Tomorrow morning's going to be a soaker. What? Quags 54, 53, and Selden.
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0: Everybody's happy. Yanks won. 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Trevor Bauer struck out 15.

0: Hey, this is Colleen Fisher from Holbrook, New York Health, and you're waking up with the wise man today.
1: What do you think of the beanie, huh?
0: I love the beanie. The wise man's got it going on.

0: Here we go. Coming down in 3, 2, 1.
1: This is Miss Pantano from Minisaukee Elementary School in third grade, and you're waking up with the wise man.
0: Wait a minute. What do I need to know in third grade for the wise man?
1: I think, what do you think, Ella? Multiplication?
0: All right, give me a multiplication and let me see if I can do it, Ella.
2: 6 times 6.
0: Let me think. 35, is that right?
2: No.
0: What's the right answer?
2: 36.
0: Thank you.
3: The wise man in the morning.
0: That Ella's smart, huh?
4: Hey, wise man, something tells me you're into something good. So go ahead, make it good.
0: 7:21, Yanks win, Mets win, Ducks win, Trevor Bauer strikes out 15. Yeah, I'll post that up on social. And Journey announces they're coming to Long Island, Nassau Veterans Memorial Coliseum, November 7th. Yeah, I just posted the info up on social. Go check it out. 7:21, a shot at Ed Sheeran tickets coming up at 7:30 in the impossible with the wise man.
3: Beep, beep, beep, beep, yeah.
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0: Oh, wait, something good. A woman from Oregon was just reunited with her cat 7 months after it went missing during a road trip in Texas. The cat was brought to a Texas vet as it got injured and identified by its microchip. They didn't know how to get her back to Oregon. That's when an online gaming friend jumped in and used airline miles to personally fly the cat back to Oregon. It's good news, right?
6: 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Go ahead and do it now. 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
0: Stevie Wonder, turned 76, gotta play a Stevie classic this morning. And Hootie of Hootie and the Blowfish is 60. Darius Rucker, cloudy, then very windy this afternoon. Gust 30, 35 miles an hour for Little Lulu's divisional playoff softball game. High 62, rain after midnight tonight, low 52. Tomorrow morning rain should be a soaker tomorrow morning. High 60. What do you got, 54 in Great River?
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0: Before Middle Island, yeah, Mets win, Yankees win, Ducks win, Trevor Bauer strikes out 15, and Journey says they're coming to Long Island November 7th. Details on the way.

0: I'm going to Freedom Fest, wise man.
1: Well, you got to say your name.
0: Loretta Tartaglia, Middle Island.
2: All right.
1: And how many in your family?
0: 15.
1: How many grandkids do you have?
0: 9 grandchildren.
1: We're tied.
0: Yes, we are.
1: Can you name them all? Done.
3: The wise man in the morning.
1: Apparently not. 7:33 with the wise man. Everybody in a good mood today. Why, Yanks won, Mets won, Ducks won. Trevor Powers struck out 15. Yeah, I posted that up on social. And Journey announced they're coming. Oh, we just played a Journey classic. Yeah, they're coming November 7th to Long Island Nassau Veterans Memorial Coliseum. Tickets go on sale on Friday. Got to talk to Tom about your tickets. Get us some tickets. New poll, 56% of people said they think they're cool now, compared to 43% who said they were cool in high school. More Americans say we're cooler now than we were in high school. That in Duffwater, Florida? Oh, sure.
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1: I go. They're 55 in Port Jeff, going up to 62 today and cloudy and windy.
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1: 98.1 weather. All right, starts out like this, cloudy, then see some peaks of sun in the middle part of the day, then partly cloudy and windy this afternoon, gusts 30 to 40 miles an hour for Little Lulu's divisional playoff game this afternoon at 5. That'll be fine. Rain overnight tonight, low down around 52 tomorrow. Morning rain, kind of a soaker, high 60, and then it's out of here, 55 in Great River. Did I mention 70 by Saturday? Oh, thanks, yeah. It's 55 in Corum, 54 in Yaphank, and 55 at the DA's office, the East End, Hampton Bays, last week's fun office of the week. Carol Baker and the crew.
2: 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And remember, it's
1: 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I've never used a phone to do this, but 97% of people with their iPhones say they have. 631-676-4200. I've never used my iPhone to do this, but 97% of people say they have. 631-676-4200. What is it?
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0: I'm Haley Elizabeth. I work for Long Island Speech, and you're waking up with the wise man.
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2: 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I've never used a phone, an iPhone, to do this, but 97% of people have. 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
2: An excellent, incorrect answer. Thanks for trying. 631-676-4200. Up for grabs. I said Sharon tickets for September 5th at Event Live from the Wise Men. Never used a cell phone to do this. 97% of people have, though. What is it?

0: driving everybody nuts for this impossible. Everybody's in a good mood, though. Yanks won, Mets won, Ducks won. Trevor Bowers struck out 15 last night. Y'all post that up on social. And Journey's coming to the island. Details in minutes. Cloudy, windy, 62. Rain overnight tonight after midnight. Low 52. Tomorrow morning, rain, high 60. What do you got now? 55 in Great River. 54 in Yabag. 55 in East Mauritius. So the impossible trivia question this morning. I've never used a cell phone to do this, but 97% of people have. Somebody said turn the lights on.
1: Hey, wise man, how about use as an alarm clock?
0: An excellent incorrect answer. Thanks for trying. 631-676-4200.
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0: Impossible's driving them nuts.
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0: An excellent incorrect answer. Thanks for trying.
5: 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And that Bubby uses it for this, and a lot of people do. 97%.

0: I'm Danielle, Dr. Edwards. 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
2: No. An excellent, incorrect answer. Not order food, not a mirror, not an alarm clock. You need a hint, don't you? Not turn the lights on. It's cute. It's an attachment. Like... And everybody uses them, including Buffy, my healthcare proxy and spiritual advisor. But the wise man's never used my iPhone for this. It's cute. It's an attachment. What is it? 631-676-4200. We're at Sharon tickets.

0: Hi, this is Karen from the Patrick Medford School District Special Education Department, and you're waking up with the wise man.
1: Everybody
2: wise
1: does.
2: In the morning,
1: 7:56, nobody got this impossible trivia question. Wise man, you're driving us nuts. These are Ed Sheeran tickets up for grabs this morning. I've never used an iPhone to do this, but 97% of people have. We went from ordering food to using it as a mirror, to turning the lights on, to using it as an alarm clock. Wait a second.
3: Hi, the selfie stick for selfies.
1: An excellent incorrect answer. Thanks for trying. I said it's like an attachment. Buffy uses it for this. I never have. They got cute ones, they got smiley ones, they got sad ones, they got, but the wise ones never used one. 631-676-4200, what's the answer? It's the impossible trivia question this
4: it's
1: morning.
4: It's impossible, or is it? The wise man's impossible trivia. Here's the answer.
1: No, there is no answer yet.
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1: Hopefully it'll happen soon. Have you ever gotten a random text from your kids? I'll tell you about the Boomer Bad News Drop. Coming up in just minutes. Cloudy, very windy this afternoon. 30, 35 mile an hour winds, high 62. Rain overnight starts after midnight. Low 52 tomorrow morning. Rain 60. Oakdale's at 55. 54 in Great River. 55 in Yaphank.
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12: Fox News, I'm TJ Papa. President Trump will land in China shortly to begin his two-day state visit. It's the first time he's on Chinese soil since 2017.
13: We have a lot of things to discuss. I wouldn't say Iran is one of them, to be honest with you, because we have Iran very much under control.
12: White House correspondent Aisha Hosni in Beijing reports the war with Iran will be on the agenda.
14: He did say that he's going to have a very long talk with him about Iran, as China is the one that stands to benefit the most from the Strait of Hormuz reopening.
12: Well, the fragile ceasefire in Iran is holding despite the president saying it's on life support. A group of 16 business executives, including representatives from Apple, Boeing, Meta, and SpaceX are traveling to China as part of the U.S. delegation. Price of a gallon of regular gas, according to AAA, up a penny overnight, landing at $4.51. 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
4: It's time for the Wise Man. 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Hang on, I can do this. Louie, Little Lulu, Madeline, Molly, Kay, Mikey, the Tomato Kid, Matthew, the Wiffle Ball Kid, Dr. Johnny, girlfriend Liz, and granddaughter Emma, plus new baby grandson Cooper. 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
1: All right, I knew this was going to be a challenging impossible, but I didn't know it would be truly impossible. 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Buffy uses it probably almost every day for this. People said order food, use it as a mirror, turn the lights on, an alarm clock, as a friend, many other incorrect answers. 631-676-4200, Ed Sharon tickets. Use it as an attachment when you send something, and it can either be something that smiles or a frown, and it starts with an E. What? Starts with an E? I don't know. Is that a good enough hint? 805 with the Wise Man. Your shot at tickets for Steve Winwood. Jones Beach, coming up at 8:30, if you can name that tune of the Wise Man.

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0: 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Nicole, where's work today?
2: James Park School of Music Teacher.
0: Congratulations, Nicole. You're going to see Ed Sheeran. The answer, emoji, right? Cloudy, windy, 62. This wind gusts 30-35 miles an hour during Little Lulu's softball game this afternoon. She's in the playoffs, starting at 5 this afternoon. Rain overnight tonight, low down around 52. And then rain tomorrow morning when you wake up, high 60. What do you got? 55 in Islandia.
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0: 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No.

0: Hey, they call me Big John. I work here at Nico's Way Automotive in Bohemia, and you're waking up with the wise man.
1: What do you think of these donuts?
0: They're fantastic. They smell unbelievable.
2: The wise man in the morning.
3: 8:23. Nobody's been named the fun officer that we get this week. I'll get you that here in a minute, okay? Oh, I got to take the ninth caller on the office to get the donut. Okay, I'll do it in a minute. I got things to do here. 8:24 with the wise man. Hurry, hurry, hurry. Yanks win, Mets win, Ducks win. Trevor Bauer strikes out 15. Yeah, what a night, huh? Wait, everybody's in a good mood and any impossible hit. I've never used an iPhone to do this, but 97% of people have one.
4: The big daddy and impossible. 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
3: From Kings Park. 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
3: 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The music teacher over in Fort Salonga do it.
6: Ladies and gentlemen, boys and girls, here it comes. 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
3: Have you heard of the boomer bad news drop? It's when Gen Zers say they all of a sudden get something on their cell phone from their boomer parents. Okay, that could be me for Abigail or Ben or... Little anybody, right? Son Mike, right? It's known as the boomer bad news drop. It's when the parents of kids casually send alarming news with zero context, like randomly admitting they had surgery and didn't want to bother anyone. You get this from
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3: The boomers. I am the boomers. What are they talking about? 56 going up to 62 today in Sayville.
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3: What kind of day we in for? Cloudy, windy, gusts 30 to 35 miles an hour this afternoon during Little Lulu's playoff game, softball playoff game, high 62. Rain overnight, not till after midnight, low 52. Tomorrow morning rain while you drive to work, high 60. Right now, 57 in East Meridian, 56 St. James. 57 at that fun office of the week, the defending champ, the DA's office in East End and Hampton Bays, Carol Baker and
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0: This is Carol Baker from the Suffolk County District Attorney's Office in Hampton Bays. I wake up to the wise man every morning.
1: To the wise man or from the wise man or with the wise man? Or which way should you say it?
0: I wake up with the wise man.
1: Not to the wise man.
0: No, I think it is too.
1: It's not grammatically correct?
0: I think it is to the wise man.
1: All right. There you
0: Waking
1: go.
0: Up to the radio. And you?
2: The wise man in
3: Thank
2: the
3: you.
1: Morning. Confuses a lot of people, I'm telling you.
3: Middle Island, Great River, St. James. A couple things we forgot to tell you. Will you have a Jimmy Buffett Maxine summer? It turns out that that's trending online. Jimmy Buffett Maxine means it encourages people to live their life like Jimmy. He didn't let the little things worry him, people said. Most importantly, he built a life that felt like a 24/7 vacation. And speaking of which, Baywatch is one of the TV shows coming back, but it'll be on Fox, but it won't be back till January. Coming up next, your chance to win Jones Beach tickets if you can answer. Well, just name that tune with the wise man. Hint, they're all Phil Collins classics this week.
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3: weather. Starts out cloudy like this, then very windy this afternoon. Gusts 30, 35 miles an hour. Low tonight, 52. It'll start raining after midnight, then rain tomorrow morning when you wake up. High 60. What do you got now? Port Jeff's at 57, 56, and Miller Place 57 at that fun office of the week from last week. DA's office, the East End at Hampton Bays, Carol Baker and whole crew over there. It's time to name that tune for your shot at John Fogerty, Steve Winwood, the Legacy Tour tickets celebrating two legends. All you got to do is simply name that tune. How do we get these tickets? Courtesy of our buddy Tommy at Ticket.com. Now you got a friend in the ticket biz, 516-588-TIXX. Let's see if you can name that tune for the wise man. Call me, 631-676-4200. All right, that whole crew over at the Gateway Playhouse, Paul, Jeff, the Jeff Vellante, Gail, the whole crew, they listen to us absolutely every morning. They said, why don't they give away a pair of tickets to see West Side Story? It's playing now through May 31st. Two rival street gangs fight for turf and pride. It's Tony, former Jet, falls for Maria, the sister of the Sharks' leader. Yeah, West Side Story through May 31st, Gateway Playhouse, and qualify for Jones Beach tickets to see, Steve Winwood and John Fogerty. See if you can name this tune hit. They're all Phil Collins classics this week. Why? Phil's the big 98 America 250 Artist of the Week. Can you name that tune for the wise men? One more time, please, wise man. 631-764-200. Good luck.
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0: I'm Phil Scotto, principal of William Floyd High School, and you know I'm in charge here, wise man.
1: You think I could come to this school?
0: Absolutely, anytime. Bring donuts.
1: Donuts and a beanie, I'm here, huh?
0: You're good, you're good. Yeah. Come on.

0: Yanks win, Mets win, Ducks win, Trevor Power strikes out 15. Yeah, I'll post it up on social this morning. That's it. What else happened? Oh, Journey announced they're coming to the Coliseum, NASA Coliseum, November 7th. Tickets go on sale Friday. Cloudy, very windy this afternoon. High 62. Berlin Lewis divisional playoff softball game. Cold, low tonight, 52. Rain starts after midnight. Rain tomorrow morning, high 60. What do you got, 57 in Holtzville?
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1: And what town are we in?
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0: I'm a special education teacher.
1: 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All right. 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
2: 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John Fogerty and Steve Winwood celebrating two legends. 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Do it now. Good luck with the wise man and Big Daddy. All right, so they're all Phil Collins classics this week. Can you name that tune?
3: I can. 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
3: 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How you doing, wise man?
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2: Congratulations to you, Tom. Yeah, go to LensCrafters, singing along with Big Natty. And guess what? He won tickets to West Side Story now through May 31st. I just talked to Paul Allen, Gail, the whole crew over there, Jeff. They said, wise man, listen to you every single morning. Congratulations. They're going to see that great show, Gateway Playhouse, through May 31st. And they're now qualified. Tom's now qualified for Steve Winwood, John Fogerty, September 12th tickets. Congratulations. How do we get these tickets? Our buddy Tommy at Ticket Time. Yeah, you got a friend of the ticket biz. 516-588-TIXX. Did I tell you he's got hard to get Bon Jovi tickets?
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2: Oh, let's see. Journey said, wise man, we passed on Long Island the first time around on this farewell tour, lights out tour, whatever they're calling this. What are they calling this? Anyway, I digress. November 7th, the final Frontier Tour. Journey is coming to the Nassau Coliseum. Tickets go on sale this Friday. Buffy Loves Reacher. It scored its early season 5 renewal on Prime over the weekend. And there's a Fast and Furious TV show on NBC. It's in the works and it's coming out this fall. Yeah, they did the upfronts yesterday for TV. And let's see, your chance to win Freedom Fest tickets, but there's a limited number. In fact, we're going to have a meeting today. Here's the story. They're going to have a meeting about the wise man this morning so we can figure out how many tickets can we give away at Nissan. 112 the Patchogue this Saturday from noon to 2. I'll let you know the results of the meeting tomorrow morning.
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2: You're waiting with bated breath. Hootie's 60 today. I got to play a Hootie classic. Cloudy, very windy this afternoon. High 62. Little Lulu softball game. Yeah, the playoffs. Cloudy tonight. Low down around 52 tomorrow. Rain. That rain gets in over midnight tonight. Rain tomorrow morning on your ride to work. High 60. Right now, 57 in Baiting Hollow.
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15: 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Hang on, I can do this. Louie, Little Lulu, Madeline, Molly, Kay, Mikey, the Tomato Kid, Matthew, the Wiffle Ball Kid, Dr. Johnny, girlfriend Liz, and granddaughter Emma, plus new baby grandson Cooper. 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

0: Hey, how you doing? My name's Kevin Zimile. I work for Firematic, the brat shop over here in Yapank, and we won with the wise man.
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1: You haven't even had one yet.
0: Well, they look good.

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2: 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Yeah. let's see. Journey announced for Nassau Coliseum November 7th. Tickets go on sale Friday. Will we have any Freedom Fest tickets for Nissan 112? Well, they're having a big meeting about it today. The wise man. When there's trouble, they say, wise man, come in. There's a meeting. Okay? Okay. We'll take care of it. But we'll be at Nissan 112 Saturday from noon to 2. We'll give you details on that. Did you get the impossible trivia question? I've never used a phone to do this, but 97% of people have, including Buffy, my healthcare proxy and spiritual advisor, uses it for this every day. What is it?
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2: Hootie 60, Darius Rucker. I got to get a Hootie song on before I get out of here. Stevie Wonder's 76 today. Cloudy like this, then the wind kicks up this afternoon. 34 and 40 mile an hour winds for Little Lulu's softball playoff game this afternoon. High 63. Lutter night down around 52. It starts raining after midnight. It'll be raining on the ride to work tomorrow morning. High just 60 right now. Middle Island 57, 56. Great River 57. At that fun office of the week from last week, the DA's office, the East End Hampton Bays. Carol Baker and the whole crew. Boss Patrick, they love singing along with Big Naughty.
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9: 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I'm the head guard at Riverhead Middle School, and I'm waking up with the wise man.
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2: Just came out of a very important meeting with Business Bruce. He said, wise man, here's the deal on Nissan 112. We have a limited number of Freedom Fest tickets for the Grouchy Fireworks to give away on Saturday at 12 noon at Nissan 112. So it's going to be the first 25 who come in like the Big Hits 981 Instagram page. You got to like it, and then you got to sing an Elton John classic to the wise man. I'll explain, okay? So you got to do that. And we're going to have a limited number. What did he say? 25 tickets? Yeah, that's it on Saturday. And Steve Carbone, don't show up.
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2: Wednesday. Business Bros, he said he was not kidding. What did that be? A cloudy, windy 62. Gusts to 30 miles an hour this afternoon during Little Lulu's softball game. She's in the playoffs. Low tonight, 52. Tomorrow, cloudy? No, rainy. Rain tomorrow morning when you wake up. High 60. 57 in Great River. 58 in Corum. 57 in Stony Brook.
3: Well, that's it for the wise man. Originally from Dumpwater, Florida. Thanks for the fun. Two questions before you go. Can you name all nine of your grandkids?
2: I think so.
3: And what did we learn today?
2: Louie, Little Lulu, Mikey, Molly, Betty, Matthew, the Wiffle Ball Kid, new baby grandson, Cooper, Hugs, Emma, grandson, Dr. Johnny, new wife, Liz, and of course, Hugs, Emma. Let's see, I get everybody? Oh, the GGC, the great-grandchild, Cecilia, that makes Buffy GGP1 and me GGP2. Don't name that tune. Don't lose my number. Tom from East Islip, looking at Lens Crafters, knew it, won the West Side Story Gateway Playhouse tickets and qualified for Jones Beach, Steve Winwood, John Fogarty tickets. To get the impossible, I've never used this on my iPhone, but 97% of people do. Buffy does it just about every day. Use the emoji. Nicole DeRosa, working at Fort Salonga Elementary School. She's a music teacher over there. She says, listen every morning, wise man. Sing along with the only classic hit station. I love singing along with Big Natty. And she won the Ed Sheeran tickets. Journey announced today they're coming to Nassau Coliseum November 7th. Tickets go on sale Friday. Buffy's favorite Reacher's coming back for a fifth season for Prime Video. And listen to this. It's a Fast and Furious TV show in the works. For NBC, they did the upfronts for TV yesterday. Woman from Oregon, the good news, was just reunited with her cat 7 months after it went missing during a road trip to Texas. Injured cat was brought to Texas to a Texas vet. Turns out the guy from Oregon, like, drove it to Texas. All right, don't ask. And most Americans say they're cooler now than they were in high school. That'll do it for the wise man. I leave you in a good hands. And now 12-year-old granddaughter, Molly Kate. We call her the Pledge Girl around here.
4: I pledge allegiance to the flag of the United States of America and to the Republic for which it stands, one nation, under God, indivisible, with liberty and justice.

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3: Looking for Long Island's greatest hits? 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

0: Catch a Wiseman at Nissan 112 of Patchogue on Saturday, May 16th from noon to 2. Come on out, have some fun. Yes, a little beanie on my head, a red, white, and blue jacket, and some free Freedom Fest tickets. Yeah, those are the Crew Chief Fireworks tickets for July 3rd, the American 250 celebration, biggest in Suffolk County, with Suffolk County Executive Ed Romaine, and of course, Brookhaven Supervisor Dan Panica. 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

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Mauritius, Old Saybrook, Connecticut. Hey, Ashley Johnson in Middle Island. Our John Mellencamp, Jones Beach.

0: Big Hits 98.1. Yes, we do indeed go to the extreme to bring you Long Island's greatest hits right here. Marino for Steve on a Wednesday. Good day to you. This Saturday, Nissan 112, Patchogue, noon to 2. It's the Wise Man. Just walk up to the Wise Man and say, I want my Freedom Festa tickets, Wise Man, and you just might wind up joining us. July 3rd, Bald Hill, Farmingville. Happy Birthday America 250, our Freedom Fest celebration. And, oh, by the way, this Saturday, noon to 2, Nissan 112, Patchogue with the Wise Man. While you are there, strike a great deal on a car, truck, or SUV. Or maybe one of each of the above.
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0: Big Hits 98.1, Long Island's only classic hit station. Yeah, What a Belt Love. And Wilson of Heart coming to the Patchogue Theater. October 7th, World Cup Soccer Championship match. 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
1: 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Go ahead and do it now. 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
13: 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Have you seen that Michael Jackson biopic yet? 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

Big Hits 98.1 and 104.9, Long Island's only classic hit station. Welcome to you, Comac, Stony Brook, South Hold, Cheshire, Connecticut, too. It's Marino for Steve on a Wednesday. It's Toto holding that line here at Big 98.

Hits 98.1, Bruce Springsteen, dancing at Madison Square Garden this past Monday night. He's back at MSG this Saturday, Barclays Center, Brooklyn, tomorrow. 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

0: Big Hits 98.1, Long Island's greatest hits, Green Lawn's Mariah Carey, the original Top Gun, plus 2022 blockbuster sequel Top Gun Maverick, both back in AMC theaters today for a limited one-week run marking 40 years since the original film first took flight in 1986. Okay, what was number one right around this time of the month of May in 1990? We find out next.
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15: Roxette has the look. It's Marino for Steve on a Wednesday. Welcome, Long Island.

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0: This is Big 98.1 with more of Long Island's greatest hits just a couple of minutes away. We all agree there's nothing like the weekend. 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

0: 98.1, Long Island's only classic hit station. Urgent from Foreigner, featuring Junior Walker, Motown legend on sax. Another Motown legend, Stevie Wonder, having a birthday today. He's 76, Giants star quarterback Jackson Dart, 23. Happy birthday to you if you celebrate today, too. Steve's Lyrical Challenge next.
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afternoon's greatest hits. Marino for Steve. Scotty Hart standing by. He's next, 3 to 7 p.m. It's Steve's Lyrical Challenge. No, I'll stand my ground, won't be turned around, and I'll keep this world from dragging me down. Tom Petty, I won't back down. There you go. Make it a great day from us to you here at Big 98. Well,

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Back in the club days like Malibu and that new wave scene back in the early 80s, the band was Talk Talk doing this song, redone by No Doubt in 2003. It's My Life on Big 98.

0: about the New Wave days. Yeah, that was pretty hot at the clubs, too. Orchestral Maneuvers in the Dark, or simply OMD, if you can't speak like me. It's If You Leave.
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3: 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Let me say that again. Write this number down before you need it. 631-909-4774. Whether it's an accident or you want some custom work done on your prized vehicle, Jay at Perfect 10 in East Mauritius is the guy. 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

I like a guessing game. I'm playing Steve Winwood, R.E.M., and Elton John. Now, you got to guess which tunes by these artists I'm playing in this Scotty Trifecta. 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

98.1, 104.9, Long Island's only classic hit station. Well, the Wise Band did it again this morning. He'll do it for you. Happy Thursday morning tomorrow. Name that tune at 8:30. He's got a pair of tickets to see West Side Story, Gateway Playhouse in Belport. Great place to see shows and perhaps see John Fogerty and Steve Winwood on the beach September 12th. That's going to be an amazing show, part of that legend thing. You listen to Wise Man tomorrow morning. He plays at 8:30. You get it right. You're going to the show in Belport and perhaps that big concert, too. Wouldn't that be nice? Playing good morning and good luck from Big 98.1 and 104.9.

0: Grover Washington Jr. mixing with Bill Withers, and you got the sound. Just the two of us. That's good song. On Long Island's only classic hit station.
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0: Well, locally for sure, but internationally as well. One of those pop sounds. One of the greats. It's Billy Joel. It's Uptown Girl. Coming to play on Big 98.

0: There's Phil Collins along with his band Genesis back in the day. Yeah, In Too Deep, that from 87. 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Get your Freedom Fest tickets. You can do it with the Wise Man this weekend. Check it out.
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0: Now, this is interesting. We just played Phil Collins' band Genesis. So perhaps, just perhaps, you want to hear some of his solo work, like this, the studio. Then Peter Schilling, Major Tom, Coming Home. And Donna Summer, She Works Hard for the Money. 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

0: Donna Summer tried to move away from the disco sound for a short time in the early 80s. Didn't work out so well, so you know what? She came back to her roots in 83 and did that song. She works hard for the money. 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
0: As you know, every afternoon I got a pretty busy show. Lots to talk about. And the Wise Man Morning Show pretty busy tomorrow morning too. 7:30 Impossible Trivia. He's got those Ed Sheeran tickets for MetLife Stadium coming up in September. My gosh, you get it right at 7:30, you're going to his show. 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

giving you a big squeeze today. Yeah, Townsend Twins, Hold Me Now. 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We're driving you home commercial free in the next hour with Tears for Fears and Los Del Rio leading the way.

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1: Ay. That's clearing your throat on the air. That was great. Los Del Rio and Macarena. We're going home commercial free in just a minute. You hang on.
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0: you know, I got to let you know. You gotta let me know. 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

legends of soul and pop. You betcha. Whitney Houston, she could do it all. I Want to Dance with Somebody Who Loves Me. 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Howdy to see Brett Young on stage at Freedom Fest, Catholic Health Amphitheater, Bald Hill, and those Gucci fireworks. 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

0: 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That's Seal. 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
0: 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When it comes to dressy time, Madonna had the look. And so does Shakira. And she shakes it too. She's going to be performing at Barclays Center on July 20th. What a show. You want to go? Well, text USA right now. The keyword is Shakira to 631-676-4200. 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

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A little soul shot from Denise Williams back in the day. It was good. Let's hear it for the boy. Speaking about hearing it for the boy, well, good boy, wise man, that's a good boy. He's got your good news tomorrow morning at 7:15. Be listening to our good boy of the morning. It's the Wise Man Morning Show and the good news 7:15 tomorrow morning. But Big 98.

know what? The wise man is a good boy. He's also our good delivery boy. 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Going to our front office every single Friday, dropping off those Glen Wayne Bakery donuts, and this time around, envelope please. 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

face it, in 1979, amongst all the dance tunes all over the charts, the Knack came along, does My Sharona, and everybody goes, wow, this is cool. It's kind of fun, too.

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0: was a crazy podcast. It was a song, Young Turks, and it was by Rod Stewart, yeah. 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
7: 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Got the Backstreet Boys following, Jay Giles Band, Freeze Frame. Love that. I'll wrap it up with Prince and One Dove Cry. 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

paparazzi song there. Jay Giles Band flashing that camera again with Freeze Frame. And that's it for me. Scotty Art's been a blast in the past. Take a fork of me. I am done. Remember, wherever you go, there you are. Don't follow. Lead with your heart. It takes one person to make a difference. Live, love, not war. We're back here tomorrow for you every Thursday at 3. Wise Band tomorrow morning. I love you so much. Have a great rest of your Wednesday evening. I'll see you back here tomorrow. Long out until the classic hit station. Big 98.1 and 104.9. And wrapping up from the incredible album, Purple Rain. Here's another gig. It's When Doves Cry. Big 98. Good night.

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1: Tom Sirkata from East Islipookin and Lens Crafters. I knew the name of that too. Don't lose my number. Phil Collins, classic. I got qualified for Steve Winwood Fogarty tickets. Won the West Side Story Gateway Playhouse ticket. Congratulations. The Impossible Trivia. Never used this on my iPhone, but 97% of people do, including Bumpy. What is it? The emojis. Yeah. Nicole DeRosa, working over at Fort Salonga Elementary School. She's the music teacher over there. She knew the Impossible Trivia question. Journey tickets, your chance to win them. Oh, could be coming up soon. They're coming November 7th to Nassau Coliseum. And more Americans say they're cooler now than they were in high school. How about you? See you tomorrow. Give you a chance to qualify for Jones Beach tickets. 8:30, if you can name that too, with a wise man.

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